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0: had to literally fall down and not be able to play, and we lost that game. The same culture that was in 2012 was established last year. Yes, some of the names have changed, but names change. Culture doesn't. And this franchise has it. Now, do they have the depth to get all? Because, listen, winning a championship in college is a lot different than winning it in the big leagues. Because in college, you get on a roll, you win one game, you win a game, bada bing, bada boom. You get to the big leagues, you got to win a series. And series, you know, change. People make adjustments, but the culture is the same. Do they have the depth to go all the way to the championship? That's what I don't know, and that's what we're really looking forward to seeing.
1: Well, they're winners of three straight right now after picking up the 98-87 victory over the Wings. Of course, they got five straight road games on the way. You'll learn a lot about this team, but what I do know is they can score in bunches. Eddie, great stuff. Thanks so much for giving us the time this evening here on Game Night.
0: It's always great to get smarter listening to me. Q, you, not so much.
1: Hey, I'm right there with you. I say the same thing. We speak the same language.
2: Eddie, before we let you go, I was going to say it, but we might as well keep you on the air for it. I just want to put some respect on my good friend Lisa Bluter's name, because to your point, I do think that we underestimated, when Caitlin was coming out of Iowa, the pressure of being, let's be real, Caitlin Clark's coach. Certainly the Indiana Fever coach adds even more pressure to that when you throw a Leah Boston, Sophie Cunningham, and Kelsey Mitchell, and the list goes on into the conversation. But I do want to make sure we give Lisa her flowers and, of course, those great folks in this great state of Iowa.
0: Absolutely. And don't forget, Christy Sides did a hell of a job.
2: Yes.
0: Caitlin's rookie year in Indiana.
2: Amen.
0: You know, people think it's easy. It ain't easy. It ain't easy. Great point.
1: Good stuff. Eddie, thanks so much. Appreciate you. It's Eddie White, Indiana Fever Insider, with us here on Game Night on ESPN Radio and the ESPN app. The smart one, she's Mia O'Brien. I'm merely Q Myers. Coming
2: up
1: next.
2: I'm just a Fever fan. That's why he likes me.
1: I ain't mad at that. Cam Baker Mayfield and the Buccaneers reclaim their spot atop the NFC South. It's Game Night on ESPN Radio, the ESPN app, SiriusXM Channel 80, and tune in.
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0: they're the definition of a team that's been, you know, deciding that they were going to settle for hot dogs instead of go for hot licks. Right?
1: Around the fire.
0: That's around the fire pit, the exactly. Hey, man, fire, let's go on and light up some hot licks, not some hot dogs. That's what's going on with them. Just saying. It all comes full circle around this fine parts that we call game night here on ESPN Radio. So those are Mia O'Brien's WNBA tiers for this week. Guess what? She'll have another round of them coming up next week. 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

0: 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And if you bald, we'll definitely show you that love. 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

0: in time, and the Reds are on the board. They strike first. Eugenio Suarez skipping one past the left fielder, and Tyler Stevenson with two outs scores all the way from first base.
1: Eugenio Suarez coming up with the lone run of that game to cause a little trouble for the Marlins. 1-0 shutout win, 700 WLW. Let's go to some playoff golf. FedEx Cup Playoff St. Jude Championship Round 2 out of Memphis, TPC Southwind. Scottie Scheffler proving why he is the world number one. He shot a 9-under-61, tying the TPC Southwind tournament course record, taking a 3-shot lead into the weekend. He called it a dream start.
2: You always want to try to get off to a good start, and, you know, I was able to do that today, and, I mean, really just a dream start. Probably one of the best starts I've had on tour, to be honest with you. I couldn't tell you a time where I've been lower early in the round. Just good start, and was able to continue to strike the ball and execute. And like yesterday was a day in which I felt like I played better than my score, but also early in the round I was out of the fairway a lot, so it could have been a day in which my score could have definitely been worse, and it definitely could have been a lot better. But today was a day in which I felt like I got a lot out of the round.
1: Got a lot out of there by birdieing his first 5 holes and had 6 birdies in his first 7. So he's in at 11 under. It's Victor Hovland and Sungjae Im chasing. Hovland shot a 64. Im carded his second straight 66, so they're tied for second at 8 under. They're 3 shots behind Scheffler. Ludvig Åberg, he's in the mix, fired a 5-under-65. He sits alone in fourth at 7 under. Rory McIlroy, he's in a little bit of trouble, followed his opening round 74 with a 70. He's 4 over, tied for 60th. Remember, just the top 50 in FedEx Cup standings advance to that BMW Championship, the second of those 3 events. Coming up, we take a look at the Naismith Hall of Fame inductions. Those will be later this evening on Saturday. Who's in? Who are we celebrating? That's after this.
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0: with Evan Carr, Michelle Smallman, and me, Chris Caney. 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

0: 5. He sits alone in 4th at 7 under. Rory McIlroy, he's in a little bit of trouble. Followed his opening round 74 with a 70. He's 4 over, tied for 60th. Remember, just the top 50 in FedEx Cup standings advance to that BMW Championship, the second of those 3 events. Coming up, we take a look at the Naismith Hall of Fame inductions. Those will be later this evening on Saturday. Who's in? Who are we celebrating? That's after this.
1: Camp to camp.
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1: 2-1 Blue Jay leading. Kirk drives one. Deep right center. Back to the fence. Jones. Forget about it. Solo homer Alejandro Kirk. It's 3-1 Blue Jays in the bottom of the eighth inning.
2: Blue Jays top the Yankees 3-1. The

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0: Like with Evan Carr, Michelle Smallman, and me, Chris Canty. 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
1: 2-1 Blue Jay leading. Kirk drives one. Deep right center. Back to the fence. Jones. Forget about it. Solo homer Alejandro Kirk. It's 3-1 Blue Jays in the bottom of the eighth inning.
2: Blue Jays top the Yankees 3-1. The Yankees are chasing in the AL East. They're very much in the wild card picture, but they're chasing Tampa Bay, and that's not going to cut it, a 3-1 loss to the trailing Blue Jays at the bottom of the AL East. Red Sox and Pirates sticking there. Red Sox dropping this one 8-4 behind some big bats from Rafael Flores Jr. and Brandon Lowe.
3: Pitch is swung on and belted deep to right field. Brandon Lowe strikes a three-run homer. Lowe hits a three-run shot off the lefty. And the Pirates are up

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1: 2-1 Blue Jay leading. Kirk drives one. Deep right center. Back to the fence. Jones. Forget about it. Solo homer Alejandro Kirk. It's 3-1 Blue Jays in the bottom of the eighth inning.
2: Blue Jays top the Yankees 3-1. The Yankees are chasing in the AL East. They're very much in the wild card picture, but they're chasing Tampa Bay, and that's not going to cut it, a 3-1 loss to the trailing Blue Jays at the bottom of the AL East. Red Sox and Pirates sticking there. Red Sox dropping this one 8-4 behind some big bats from Rafael Flores Jr. and Brandon Lowe.
3: Pitch is swung on and belted deep to right field. Brandon Lowe strikes a three-run homer. Lowe hits a three-run shot off the lefty. And the Pirates are up 7-2 over the Red Sox.
2: Brandon Lowe with the big bat, 93-7. The Fan. Pirates top the Red Sox 8-4. We've got Naismith Hall of Fame inductions coming up this evening with a great cast coming in that 2026 class. Starting at the top, Joey Crawford, of course. He's one of the longest tenured and most accomplished officials in NBA history. You got Mark Few, and we know he's got quite the resume in college basketball. Doc Rivers, talk about a name. He's got more than 1,180 wins.

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9: I'm Nick DeLuca. Good Saturday morning, week one of the NFL preseason continuing. Tua Tagovailoa making his Falcons debut in Atlanta last night did not look all that comfortable, completing 3 of 5 passes for 22 yards. The offense not moving the football. New head coach Kevin Stefanski on Tua and the offense's week one performance.
10: Yeah, Lynn, I think 9 plays probably. So just, you know, I evaluate the entire offense in that regard. So I didn't, move the ball well enough as an offense. Certainly there's some things that we can clean up. We had a drop snap out there. So those are little plays that we will continue to work on.
9: Tagovailoa frequently targeting Kyle Pitts in his first Falcons performance. Elsewhere, Steelers and defensive tackle Keanu Benton agreeing to a 4-year, $72 million extension. The $18 million annual value makes Benton the highest paid defensive lineman in Steelers history. Posted a career high 5.5 sacks and 51 tackles last season. WNBA, Caitlin Clark winning the battle with Paige Bueckers. Fever topped the Wings 98-87. Both former first overall picks at 29. Clark finishing with her 7th game of at least 25 points and 10 assists this season, more than any other player in league history has in their career. In golf, heading into the weekend at TPC Southwind, Scottie Scheffler birdieing the first 5 holes, shooting a 9 under 61 on Friday to take a 3-stroke lead at the FedEx St. Jude Championship.
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0: 45 jersey?
1: Nope.
0: Never did?
1: Nope.
0: You ever tempted?
1: Never.
0: What about like a 45 like Birmingham Barons jersey?
1: Nope.
0: Nope.
1: I wore 9 from my whole life for 2 reasons. 1, my mom's birthday was December 9th.
0: Yep.
1: 2, because MJ wore number 9 with the Dream Team. Yep. Actually, what people forget.
0: That happened later. Like, you were already wearing 9, right?
1: What happened for, what people forget is that in the 1984 LA Olympics,
0: yep,
1: he wore 9.
0: Yep.
1: There's that up for LA Sports Illustrated cover.
0: Yep.
1: Where his head, I mean, the rim is like right here.
0: Right.
1: And he's getting a rebound, I think. And I was like, that's my number.
0: Yeah.
1: Because Bones took 3.
0: So you wanted 3.
1: Everybody wanted 3.
0: But Bones took 3.
1: Bones got 3. Every one of us wanted 3. Everybody idolized Dale Murphy in Peanut League Baseball.
0: Yep. But you got 9.
1: Yep.
0: Yeah, there's something about 3, man. We mentioned, but to his point, the caller, that was, he's exactly right. And I say this all the time about, and this is the conundrum we mentioned earlier in the show about LSU needing at some point to repair their relationship with Dayton Daniels, because at the end of the day, that's also a huge recruiting advantage because people know who he is.
1: Yeah.
0: Because you and I remember, you and I were somewhere, we were in Tennessee, and you're in the Peyton Manning practice facility, and it's Peyton Manning this, Peyton Manning that, and this was before the Manning cast and all this. But I said to you then, I said, oh, this is great. But I was like, Tennessee can't recruit on Peyton Manning and Jason Witten because Jason Witten has retired from playing football, and Peyton Manning is the guy in the insurance commercials. Like, that's if you're 17, that's your point of reference. That's different now because both those guys are now on television and coaching and everywhere else. But just you need, your relevance is based on the guy that the guy just saw play. And that's what that situation is. But yeah, but the number thing, I saw Michael Jordan play baseball. Do you know that? I saw him play for the Barons in Greenville, South Carolina. And I mentioned when Brian Adams sang Summer 69 and all those people run up down the aisle screaming, yelling like a revival. That night, Michael Jordan had a base hit in Greenville, the Greenville Municipal Stadium. And I've never seen anything like that. Those people were running down the aisle. Everybody had, people had North Carolina jerseys on, and they had Bulls jerseys on. He stole a base. When he stole a base, which looked weird, by the way, because he's so tall compared to, he's running past a second baseman and a shortstop. But when he looked spaghetti running down the second base, but those people, it was like a revival. Speaking of revivals, Dave Wilson's going to join us to talk about swole quarterbacks.
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13: I'm Nick DeLuca. Good Saturday morning. Preseason football on a Friday night. The Bucs and the Jets. Braylon Allen with a nose for the end zone.
14: Second down and 5 at the Bucs 31. Hand off Braylon Allen. Jump cut right. Gets loose to the 20. To the 15. 10. 5. Cruising into the end zone. Braylon Allen. That's a Jet touchdown. 31-yard cutback run to the right for Braylon Allen.
13: Q104.3, Bob Wischusen on the call. The Buccaneers would go on to win 24-16. Story, fourth round QB Cade Klubnik, the surprise starter after Geno Smith was ruled out as a precaution dealing with an ankle injury. Klubnik leading the Jets offense to a field goal and a touchdown in his only two series, 5-7 for 56 yards on the evening as they try and sort out their quarterback situation behind Smith. Elsewhere in baseball, Tommy Edman, Andy Páez homers the difference in a 3-1 win for the Dodgers over the Brewers, back within a game in the NL standings. Yoshinobu Yamamoto striking out 9 in 6 innings, allowed 1 run on 4 hits, striking out at least 9 for the third time this season. WNBA, Caitlin Clark winning the battle with Paige Beckers. Fever beat the Wings 98-87. Both former first overall picks had 29. Clark finishing with her 7th game of at least 25 points and 10 assists this season, more than any player in league history has in their career.
15: Hey, it's your resident Super Bowl champ Chris Candy. 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But will they need a new quarterback after this season? 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

0: both live right by me. I don't think anybody should be walking my house without knocking on the door. Erica, that's kind of it. That's
1: I've complained rule. About the dogs bleeping yeah. in oh, my
0: no, no.
1: yard.
0: No, this is the thing right now.
1: I said something to his old lady about it.
0: Man, you better tell your old lady to pick up that doo-doo. Wait, I had a deal the other day, and she's listening. I don't care. All of a sudden in my yard, I'm starting to have large deposits. And it isn't for my dog that weighs 12 pounds. And so I was getting some out of the truck the other day on the passenger side of the truck in the driveway.
1: Stepped in some?
0: No, I looked, and there was the dog in my yard. And I look out there, and she was standing out in the street talking on the phone. And I go, hey, I go, you gonna pick this? Oh, I was gonna pick that up. I go, well, you haven't been picking it up. I mean, I did. I was that guy. All I could think was, Awful Announcer's gonna write a story about Ryan McGee being like Mr. Decloat.
1: In New Jersey, in Ocean City, all the yards they warn you about impact of dog urine.
0: Yeah.
1: And there are little dog statues
0: yeah.
1: squatting like they're gonna do their business. And all it says is, no!
0: Hey, speaking of no, real quick, Florida man arrested doing 110 miles per hour. And he told the deputy it's because he was racing to catch his cheating girlfriend. The super speeder of law had this guy in handcuffs at 1 a.m. driving 110 in a 60-mile-per-hour zone. The deputy said, why are you driving so fast? And he replies, I'm on my way to catch my cheating girlfriend at my cheating girlfriend's house. And the answer was met with, you know, he got arrested anyway. And he said, and at the end, he says, well, now I'm going to get bailed out by her. That's what he said to her. I kind of get that, man. Hey, here we are. Brand new Wilderness Lodge Studios for the next couple weeks before we hit the road. Thanks to everybody that made this happen.
1: Thank y'all for hanging out with us. Have an awesome week.
0: Yeah. And pick up your doo-doo from the yard, y'all.
1: Pick up that dookie.
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10: I'm Nick DeLuca. Good Saturday morning. Three more preseason openers in the books on Friday. The Falcons and the Broncos getting together in Atlanta. Lot on the line for quarterback Tua Tagovailoa in his first start with the Falcons. Not looking all that comfortable, completing 3 of 5 passes for 22 yards. 4 targets for tight end Kyle Pitts. Quarterback battle between Tua and former first-round pick Michael Penix Jr. ESPN NFL Nation Falcons reporter Mark Ramondi says that Tua is the starter until Penix is cleared.
11: So he did not sit the second game. So that could be some of the backups coming out next week. They do have a joint. They have joint practice with the Colts next week before they play the Colts in the preseason game. So, of course, Tua will play in those joint practices. But, it's Tua's job right now until Penix can get fully cleared. That's really the bottom line.
10: Ramondi on game night, Penix recovering from the torn ACL that he suffered last season. The Jets and the Buccaneers at MetLife. Tampa winning by 8, 24-16. Fourth round QB Cade Klubnik, the surprise starter for the Jets after Geno Smith was ruled out due to an ankle injury as a precaution. Klubnik leading the starting offense to a field goal and a touchdown in his only two series, 5 of 7 for 56 yards. In golf, heading into the weekend at TPC Southwind, Scotty Scheffler, 9 under 61 on Friday to take a 3-stroke lead at the FedEx St. Jude.
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8: I'm Nick DeLuca. Good Saturday morning. The NFL preseason continues with 7 games on the schedule today. 3 in the early window at 1 Eastern. The Browns and the Bears opening up in Chicago. QB competition in Cleveland. Deshaun Watson and Shador Sanders vying for the starting job. Browns head coach Todd Monken says it's all about what happens on the field.

0: 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I get
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1: 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Who's the worst take of the week? Zaz, go ahead quickly.
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0: LeSean McCoy.
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16: I'm Nick DeLuca, closing in on kickoff for preseason action today. Three games coming in a few minutes. The Super Bowl champs opening their preseason tonight against the Cowboys, signing one of their stars, extending three-time Pro Bowl corner Devin Witherspoon, a four-year deal worth $132 million with $101 million guaranteed. Witherspoon becoming the highest-paid corner in NFL history, became the fourth player in team history to be named to the Pro Bowl in each of his first three seasons, playing 720 total snaps last year with an interception, four pass breakups, and a 99.8 passer rating allowed when targeted. Elsewhere, Cardinals rookie running back Jeremiah Love set to miss at least next week due to a sore ankle that he injured in Thursday night's preseason game against the Raiders. Head coach Mike LaFleur is saying the Cardinals will revisit Love's status after this week. Wouldn't commit to a long-term prognosis. In college football, Tennessee safety injuries Farouk suffered a torn patellar tendon in his right knee on Friday, will miss the regular season. Big blow for the Vols defense, started all 13 games and ranked second in the SEC with 4 forced fumbles, second on the team with 2 interceptions to go with 76 tackles. Meanwhile, a judge siding with Madison Square Garden in its legal battle with Charles Oakley, saying the former Knicks All-Star could not prove he was assaulted back in 2017.
4: Hey, it's your resident Super Bowl champ Chris Kaney coming on Monday. My former team, the Giants, have a new head coach, but will they need a new quarterback after this season? It's Unsportsmanlike, weekday mornings at 6, right here on ESPN Radio, ESPN2, and ESPNU.

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8: I'm Sean Ryder. ESPN's Adam Schefter reports that the Seahawks have agreed on a four-year, $132 million extension with three-time Pro Bowl cornerback Devin Witherspoon, $101 million guaranteed, which makes him the highest-paid corner in NFL history. Cardinals head coach Mike LaFleur said today that rookie running back Jeremiah Love will miss next week to rest a sore ankle that he injured at Thursday's preseason game against the Raiders. Falcons quarterback Tua Tagovailoa said he was disappointed in his play in last night's preseason loss to the Broncos. Played just two series, was 3 of 5 passing for 22 yards. ESPN NFL Nation Falcons reporter Mark Ramondi on the Atlanta quarterback situation.
9: Yeah, certainly. I mean, Pennington's going to be under contract for the next two seasons after this. Tua, of course, we know he's on a one-year deal. And, you know, what happens? I've had this conversation with people. Like, what happens if Tua has a big year? Do they then spend to keep Tua in Atlanta? Because if he does really well this season, they got to open up the pocketbook. Right now they're paying him $1.3 million, so it's low risk.
8: There are three NFL preseason games in progress right now. In Buffalo's second quarter, Bills lead the Panthers 10-0. Josh Allen went 6 of 8 passing for 111 yards and a touchdown to Keon Coleman. Browns lead the Bears 10-0 in the second quarter. Cleveland rookie first-rounder Casey Concepcion with a 14-yard touchdown run. Giants have a 7-3 lead on the Vikings in the second. Jackson Dart with a touchdown pass to rookie Malachi Fields. In baseball, the White Sox and Tigers tied at 1 in the third in Detroit.
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0: how you spend time remembering stuff. Like, this is one of those where when we're two-thirds of the way through the season and you're sitting atop the division and Halliburton's coming off an all-star game and he's, you know, averaging 9 assists and 23 points, then you remind everybody.
1: Mm-hmm.
0: And we weren't even good enough to be on national television to start the season. My return wasn't even good enough to draw eyeballs. Like, that's when you let everybody know it's been your motivation. Doing it early, it's like, well, we don't know. Y'all didn't make the playoffs last year. There might be reasons for it, but you won 19 games. Like, not many teams that win 19 games get to be on national television to start their season.
2: Well, you got to remember also, Tyrese Halliburton did the choke signal in Madison Square Garden before the game was over. He did that, and then he went into overtime and won the game. This dude knows how to sort of prematurely, you know, not celebrate, but talk trash. Yep. or act like he's been there when he has not. And to his credit, it has panned out for him a few times.
0: And actually, I will add this. I am a huge proponent of athletes being themselves no matter what. Like, if he is just the guy that needs to make sure everybody knows he feels disrespected, I don't want him doing like a Chris Paul impression or like, you know what I mean? I don't want him answering all coach speak because LeBron does.
2: Right.
0: If that's him, that's him. So I don't have to necessarily say, you know, it's the right thing or what I would do. But if that's you, I you know, don't go up there playing charades and trying to or playing, you know, any kind of acting games. Do you? And right now, for him, I guess it's letting everybody know he expects big things.
2: Yeah, he does. And I think he has a right to. He has a right to. This Pacers team can... I mean, the Eastern Conference is absolutely nuts right now. There's so many good teams in there. It's so deep. And he has a claim to being one of the teams that could be at the top.
0: Coming up, Doug Glanville on the call for Diamondbacks Braves right here on ESPN Radio. He joins us next. 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
3: Hey, this is Rich Eisen. 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
7: 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Josh Allen appeared to be in midseason form for the Bills.
8: First down, Ray Davis is the running back behind Allen. Allen rolling right, pump fakes, good pressure again by the Panthers. Allen keeping the play alive, and he's got Keon Coleman for a touchdown. The first touchdown at Highmark Stadium. Allen to Coleman, and the Bills go up 9-0.
7: That's Bills TV with the call. Josh Allen threw for 111 yards to go with that touchdown. The Bills won the game 29-14. Ian Wheeler and Frank Gore Jr. both had touchdown runs for Buffalo. The Giants hosted the Vikings.
9: Dart out of the shotgun, scatterboot to his left hip. It is a 1x3 receiver set, four-man rush, back to throw dart, hesitates, tucks it away, rolls to the left, fires into the end zone, touchdown! Malachi Fields, welcome to the NFL! The luck of the Irish!
7: That's Giants radio on the call. Jackson Dart threw for 26 yards in his one possession to go with that score. The Giants lost the game 13-10. Kyler Murray goes 2-for-3 passing for 10 yards in his Vikings preseason debut. The Bears hosted the Browns. It was 10-10 third quarter.
10: Savon Ahmed taking it on that check down. What a cutback.
11: Oh, wow.
10: Off of a foot injury, trying to make a name for himself. It's a touchdown for Savon Ahmed.
7: That is Bears radio on the call. 49-yard touchdown pass for Case Keenum. One of his two touchdown tosses on the day. The Bears won it 34-10. 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Coming right up, we're going to join Steve Goldstein and Kim Bocamper in Baltimore for the call of Eagles and Ravens. I am Rob Brender. Enjoy the game, everybody. 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
2: Now, live from M&T Bank Stadium in Baltimore, Maryland, here are Steve Goldstein and Kim Bocamper.
5: Two Super Bowl hopefuls match up tonight here in Baltimore. The Ravens start a real new era without longtime head coach John Harbaugh. Jesse Minter coaches his first NFL game. While the Philadelphia Eagles are looking for a return to the Super Bowl, they were the champions a couple of years ago. The Eagles on the field, the Ravens getting set to come out of the smoke in the tunnel right below us and to our right as we are ready for preseason football. Alongside Kim Bocamper, I'm Steve Goldstein. And Bo, I mentioned it, let's start with the Ravens. Jesse Minter, he was with John Harbaugh's brother Jim with the Chargers where he was defensive coordinator. He is the new head coach. It's been nearly two decades since John Harbaugh did not coach a game for this team.
6: Yeah, he was with the Ravens for 4 years, 2017 to 2020. They brought him back, and all he's got to do is hold up to 18 years of John Harbaugh, 12 playoff appearances, six division crowns, a Super Bowl, and the Coach of the Year in 2019. So he's got a job in front of him. But you know what? He's got a loaded football team. They're ready to go. Little tweak this team a little bit more, and I think they're going to be right there. Same thing with the Philadelphia Eagles and Nick Sirianni. They're not coming here to get into to qualify for the playoffs. They're not coming here just to notch up wins. He wants to get to the Super Bowl, and he's going to demand it. You know, this team here with Nick Sirianni, under five postseason appearances, three division titles, two conference titles, and a Super Bowl. Nothing to sneeze about with this football team, too. So you got two quality opponents. I tell you, two teams that have a lot of pride in what they're doing on the football field, and it's going to show.
5: The Ravens taking the field here. The crowd loves it. In Baltimore, you mentioned the Eagles, and you talk about all these young coordinators, especially on offense. We got two first-time play callers in this game. We'll get to that. But in Philadelphia, what's old is new again. Vic Fangio, he's old school, and his starting defense is going to play tonight.
6: He may have cobwebs hanging from his chin and all over the place, but I tell you what, this guy can send a defense out there. 27 seasons in the National Football League, top-ranked defense in 2024. This guy can coach. He may be old school, but he tells you the old school still has a place in this league. You talk about these young offensive coordinators coming out with new ideas, new plays, you know, creative play calling. And Vic's one of those guys said, hey, you know what? I'm going to do it my way. It's worked the whole time. I'm not going to change until they throw me out of this booth.
5: Yeah, and the Ravens going to go without a lot of their starters in offense and defense. But for Vic Fangio, most, if not all, of that starting defense for the Philadelphia Eagles will get some run. And mention a couple of first-time play callers, Sean Mannion and Declan Doyle. You know, young guys coming in as new offensive coordinators for these teams.
6: Yeah, there's a new age of these young coordinators, and you know, some of them become head coaches, and you know, and it's creative. I think it brings some energy to the game. It's about scoring points. You know, you see plays that you haven't seen often, and so I think it's refreshing in the National Football League. But the one thing you got to do, you got to block and you got to tackle. That offensive line, those defensive lines, are the guys that are going to make it work. So if you don't have that, you're going to have some problems. But You know, these the

0: Selection varies by location.
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3: Rob Brunner, the Sports USA Studios, with a scoreboard update. Five preseason games from earlier today already in the books. The Jaguars defeated the Saints 24-20. Bills walloped the Panthers 29-14. Josh Allen, 111 yards passing and a touchdown. The Bears took down the Browns 34-10. It was the Vikings 13, Giants 10, and the Rams beat the Chiefs 20-12. Let's send you back out to Baltimore. Steve Goldstein, Kim Boekamper, guys.
4: Always good to hear you, Rob. Thanks very much. Eagles starting at their own 10-yard line on first down. A handoff up the middle to Will Shipley. He got 3 yards. It'll bring up second and 7. Quarterback change now for the Eagles. Tanner McKee comes in. You know, Andy Dalton's offense, not great on his series, Bo. So in this backup quarterback battle between the veteran Dalton and the younger McKee, Tanner McKee trying to move the football team here. On second down, he'll play action, rolls near side, has a man thrown to the near sideline. That's complete. Covey is out of bounds at the 17-yard line, a short gain of 4. It'll bring up third down and 3.
5: Gets out of the pocket, has a really good look at the receiver, and just connects with him right there, moving the chains.
4: McKee has played 6 games in the last couple of years. They drafted him in the 6th round out of Stanford in 2023. Not known for his mobility, so interesting. The new offensive coordinator, Sean Mannion, on his first pass, rolls him out in a preseason game. See what he could do with the legs. That'll be part of this Eagles offense. 3rd and 3. McKee to throw. Flutters it towards the sideline. Incomplete. It was too high for Calcaterra's tight end. So that's a 3 and out.
5: Yeah, that wasn't a very good ball. He didn't really have a chance to step into it and just kind of fluttered out there.
4: DeAndre Jackson had the coverage for the Ravens. So Baltimore looking for some field position. 4th and 3 for Philadelphia from its own 17-yard line. And Mann is on to punt yet again. This is 4th already tonight. Bojante Wester back to return. Mann gets the kickoff with a little pressure. It bounces at the 40. Wester steps up to scoop it to the 45, to the 50. And he's down to the Philadelphia 47-yard line. A little celebration from Wester after the return. 44-yard punt. Ravens will begin in Philadelphia territory with 12:03 to go in the second quarter. Scoreless here in Baltimore. 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
4: 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No score, Eagles and Ravens. 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They'll start at the Philadelphia 47-yard line for Baltimore on the offensive line. First-round pick out of Penn State. Denga Yawane was very good in his action. He's now out of the game at the guard position on the O-line. Joe Fagnano, 6'3", 230, and a quarterback for Baltimore. Adam Randall, the